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3: 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We're going to have a little mix up now, a little 17, 18s, and a couple of 90s and 2000s Chutney and Soca songs. So we're going to start off with one of our favorite one from 2020. And this one is Owen Alves and Overdue. Let's enjoy on Lemon Radio. Chutney Soca Mix.

starting at, what we say, wrong, 9-ish. So you know you can go there and enjoy the music of Kavita Maharaj. And we're going to play one song by her, The Get Up On. Here's The Get Up On by Kavita Maharaj on Layman Radio.

0: 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Can I get somebody?
1: Yes, we are in our final song set here. We are in the final recipe division. It's called the home stretch. So this is a home stretch of a chutney soca mix with me tomorrow. So we're gonna start off with a very popular one from 2017, I believe. This is Ultimate Rejects. 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

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So we're gonna continue with Shal Marshall and Splinter.

in Soul Comics. I hope you enjoy the program as well as I enjoy presenting it to you. Many, many, many thanks to all those who have listened. I hope and pray that you enjoyed. I just guessing, right? But I hope and pray that you enjoy, because I play music, I enjoy listening too. So until we meet, we have tomorrow, we got Disco Premi, and Saturday we have the Bollywood Mix. So when you want to dance and party Bollywood style music, you can check me tomorrow, join me tomorrow for Disco Premi, and Saturday I'll be presenting to you lots of Bollywood, more or less the modern Bollywood songs from like this decade, 2020 and up, and maybe a few from the 2010s. We'll wait and see when that time reach what will be on that playlist. So until tomorrow, to each and everyone again, many, many thanks for logging in, listening, and until we meet tomorrow, to each and every one of you, love, peace and blessings. My final track for this evening is Anand Yankaran with the song Nanda Baba Ji Ko Chaya. So let's enjoy that until tomorrow. Please God, again, love, peace and blessings to each and every one of you. Be safe.

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This is the Lisa London Show, Inside the Quiet Storm. She is I am she, Lisa London, that is me. And indeed, it will be my privilege and my pleasure to spend the next few hours with you playing the best in smooth R&B and classic Quiet Storm. Good evening, family, and welcome to another edition of the show. I trust that you all are well, healthy, and blessed. And as for me, you know, I woke up today with the worst headache, which I can only attribute to the weather. You know, when it fluctuates between hot and cold in a short time frame, the barometric pressure, you know, it changes. And that just doesn't feel good to me. And with that being said, the one place that I know I can go, whether I'm feeling good or bad, happy or sad, headache or heartache, is to the crates. And tonight I did just that. And while these are songs that are staples, you know, in any Quiet Storm repertoire, they're songs that just make me feel better. What I like to call comfort music. So if you will indulge me for these next few hours, that I play some of the music that warms my heart and soothes my soul and hopefully will take the pressure out of my head. So you know how we do right about now. Time to run that hot bubble bath or shower. Slip into something a little more comfortable, pour a glass of your favorite libation, and just chill with me inside the Quiet Storm. Oh.

changed so quickly from a cold-blooded person thinking he's God's gift to women. Remember how I used to do that? I must have been crazy then. Remember when

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But please do me a favor just before you go. Just put your arms around me and hold me like you used to. Tell me

right down to the wire, even through the fire. One of my favorite old school R&B jams from the one and only incomparable Miss Chaka Khan. Also in that set, we heard from Hall & Oates, a classic R&B jam from Rick James and Tina Marie with Fire and Desire, Angela Winbush, Lionel Richie, Stevie Wonder, The Police, and starting us off tonight, Sade with Stronger Than Pride. And that I mentioned at the top of the show, the music in tonight's show is what I like to call comfort music, that I can just sit back, relax, close my eyes, and just chill, and hope that my headache subsides. But you would be surprised that the body actually does respond to certain frequencies of music, certain harmonies, and certain melodies that trigger endorphins. And those would be the hormones that make us happy and relieve pain. And to that end, I know I think that this music is better than any prescription that any doctor could have ever ordered. And with that being said, let's get back into my musical therapy with a little SOS Band, Inside the Quiet Storm.

You know, my mantra for years has been that music is my therapy. And certainly that would be the case tonight. At the top of the show, you know, I mentioned that I had a headache. And it was my hope that the music in tonight's show would help to alleviate some of the pressure. Sort of like comfort music. And I think it's working. I mean, my head is not pounding like it was a little while ago. And when I close my eyes and just get still and listen to the music in tonight's show, it's calming me down and relaxing me such that the pain doesn't seem so magnified. And, you know, I really believe in the healing power of music. And if you subscribe to the mantra of mind over matter, then certainly that this music penetrates your mind. Physical pain, anyway, the physical pain doesn't matter. Now, as for emotional pain, it helps with that too. Dare I say, most people gravitate to that first because it embraces happiness and sadness, anger and loneliness. For example, this next song, it talks about being lonely and missing that special someone. And well, can that be feeling some kind of way? And some of you may even be compelled to action, to change your circumstances. Because the song says it all. Come to me if you were here tonight.

Okay, so have you ever had a really bad cold or a flu with a fever, and then you've had chills, and when the fever finally breaks, you can finally rest and fall asleep? Well, I didn't have a fever tonight, just a headache, but with that set, you know, that set broke the pressure, and now I am on the other side of pain, baby. Oh, and it feels so good. Just like being, well, kind of like being in a bad relationship. You know, one that causes you pain. There comes a time when all has to come to a head and the situation exhausts itself and you just have to let it. But you find that when you do, you're on the other side of pain. The separation or the breakup, you know, may have been painful at first, but then when you find yourself on the other side, you realize that there is no pain in that space. There is peace in that space, baby. No better feeling than that. And yes, you know, now that my pain is subsiding, I can really enjoy the rest of the show. I mean, I have enjoyed the show up until now, as I hope you all have as well. But as the saying goes, it's good now, but it gets greater later. And this is one of my favorite all-time Quiet Storm jams. This is The Gap Band with Yearning inside The Quiet Storm.

Well, that is my time for this evening, family. Thank you all so much for tuning in and spending a little quality time with me tonight. And I must say, this music was just the therapy that I needed for my headache. And it certainly warmed my heart and soothed my soul and took the tension of the headache away. Although sometimes, you know, we need things stronger than the power of music to alleviate our physical ailments, maybe pills or elixirs or other such medicines that really attack the physical symptoms. Although I still believe in the natural, regenerative, and restorative functions of the body, mind over matter. And as the adage goes, if it don't matter, I don't mind. And if I don't mind, then it probably doesn't matter. Well, that's the humor of it all. But that I touched on at the top of the show, music can release endorphins, those hormones that keep us happy and healed. So I say a little quiet storm therapy every day will keep the doctor away. Well, that is, except the love doctor. The love doctor makes house calls. Hello. And I'll just let you all marinate on that. Until next time, take care, be blessed, be a blessing, and take love wherever you go.

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3: Why are the things that should be the simplest in life the most complicated? Is it that the situation is complicated or we make it complicated? You know, sometimes we as human beings, we take the simplest of things, overthink them, and write it off as debatable. Or should we just agree to disagree? It's not necessary for everything to require a discussion or a debate. Either do it or don't. Either want it or cast it aside. If there is something that in your heart of hearts you really, really want to do, just take a stab at it. The only thing worse than a failure is never having tried at all. Just imagine the possibilities if we could take the I out of the equation and do what's best for us. I'm going to go ahead and begin our journey together by issuing a storm warning, not for bad weather, but for what occurs between a grown man and a grown woman. Let's begin.

saying forget it isn't always the wise and prudent choice. It seems for some that it's easier to say goodbye than to just stay. The choices you make today are the seeds planted for tomorrow's harvest. Currently 19 minutes inside the first hour of Storm Warning, so let's continue our journey together with a 1985 release from his Night I Fell in Love LP. Here's Luther Vandross, right here on Storm Warning, the true quiet before the storm.

calling off of our request line at 844-588-4239, the amazing vocals of Althea Renee. You know, if you have a special dedication that you wish to make, or there's a song you wish to hear, go ahead and hit me up on the request line or email me at stormwarninginfo@yahoo.com. 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

Well, if the level in your favorite cup appears to be a little bit low, now would be the best time to refill it with whatever would bring you comfort. Let's go ahead and continue this journey right here on Storm Warning, the true quiet before the storm.

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1: Well, we're just about at the beginning of our second hour of Storm Warning, so I'm going to wind things up for this hour with music from the Smooth Jazz Ride. In the next hour, we'll navigate through the storm with the sound of Luther Vandross, Johnny Moe, and The Emotions, just to name a few. So sit back and chill, fill your glass, and phone a friend, and I'll catch you on the other side, right here, on Storm Warning. 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

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Here's a collaboration between Wayman Tisdale and Jeff Lorber right here on Storm Warning. The true quiet before the storm.

0: 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Go ahead and keep it locked. We've got more great music in store right here on Storm Warning, the true quiet before the storm.
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44 minutes inside the second hour of Storm Warning, and you know, spring has sprung and summer is slowly easing in. So take the time to enjoy the now, plan a vacation, or hear something unique, a staycation. But whichever way you travel, do it safely. And don't forget to take us along with you. Turning back the hands of time, here's music from the Ebonies, right here on Storm Warning. The true quiet before the storm.

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But I've got time for one more song, just for you. 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My name is Tony Hall, and I hope you've enjoyed this evening together with Storm Warning, The Quiet Before the Storm. 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Or you can shoot me an email at stormwarninginfo@yahoo.com. Don't forget to treat each day as if it was your last, and don't go to bed and close your eyes without rectifying whatever it was that went wrong with you and that special someone. Live your life to love, as I live mine to love you. Until the next time we share time, one love, one groove. Peace.

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That's what the song says. Living easy.

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The Sunday Jazz Experience with George Benson and On Broadway. Today, George is turning 83. He was born in Pittsburgh, Pennsylvania. George started singing when he was just 8 years old.

had a chance to see George Benson, my goodness, back in 2007 down in Oklahoma City. And that still, for me, is the absolute best jazz concert I have ever attended. Let's do one more from this great artist, this great musician, George Benson, on his 83rd birthday. Here he is with Affirmation on the Sunday Jazz Experience.

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1: 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On the show today, we will feature tracks from two new CDs as jazz guitarists are in the news. Chris Standring is in with Time of Change, and Norman Brown has Authentically Norm. I will have smooth jazz news for you around the bottom of each hour. Here are just some of the stories I'm following this week. Knoxville, Tennessee gets a new smooth jazz radio station. Saxman Tom Braxton has released a new album, which we will feature next week here on the show. And saxophonist Harold Dawson is preparing to release his debut project. Coming up on Friday, Dave Koz is turning 63 years old. He was born in the San Fernando Valley area in California. It's Dave Koz now, and anything's possible on your Sunday Jazz Experience.

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Here's Aaron Neville. People get ready. The guest artist with him is David Sanborn.

Well, spring officially arrived at 9:46 a.m. on Friday morning. So as we head towards Smooth Jazz News, I thought this would be an appropriate song. Here's Bill Evans, and Spring is Here on your Sunday Jazz Experience.

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7: I've always had, I guess, an idea in the back of my head as a broadcaster for more than 30 years that owning a radio station would be an incredible opportunity, and I think I'd be pretty good at it. 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
0: WJZF is at 91.5 and is known as Knoxville's Flavors, which Clay operates from his home. The station is picking up jazz fans as listeners who are enjoying the new on-air sound. And a collaboration that is nothing short of amazing will feature Pat Metheny and Al Di Meola and more of the biggest names in jazz, as they will be playing in London this year. The shows will take place throughout the spring and summer, giving fans the chance to witness some of the most influential players of our time in person. For example, Pat Metheny will play 3 shows in July, and Al Di Meola will perform shows in June. That's a check of the latest news this time. Steve Bauer, the jazz man on the Sunday Jazz Experience. 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

Vincent and Gala on the Sunday Jazz Experience, and it is what it is. I'm Steve, the Radio Jazz Guy, with you live every Sunday morning from 9 a.m. until 12 noon Central Time here on The Legend. I get to play this incredible music for you, and I love doing that. The new CD from Chris Standring, which came out this past Friday, is titled Time of Change. Got some songs for it for you to hear right now. First is one called A Good Game, new from Chris Standring.

0: We are listening to Chris Standring, his new CD, A Time of Change. And Chris told me once how he got interested and started in music.
1: Music got interested in me much before I got interested in it. And what I mean by that is that I think sometimes, you know, music sort of, or things choose you rather than the other way around, especially when you get to start at such an early age. And I started around 6 years old playing a classical guitar, and I even had toy guitars for every single birthday before that from age two. And I actually remember it, you know. So I was obsessed with the guitar for some bizarre reason from a very, very early age. And I actually know a lot of people that happened to as well. In 1980, I took a year off from school, and I came out here just to bum around and take a year off, you know, and sort of deliver pizzas, as it were, you know, which I did do.
0: And, oh my goodness. Okay.
1: Yeah. And I lived in Los Angeles for about 9 months, just literally just doing nothing but saving up a little bit of money to buy a new guitar and watching these fabulous players play locally. And it just got under my skin. So I went back to music college at the end of that year for 3 years, stayed in London for the next seven, and during that whole 10-year period, I was literally looking for all kinds of excuses to get back here. And I eventually did. In 1991, I made the big move after several reconnaissance trips.
0: Back to the CD from Chris Standring, Time of Change, from that new album. This is All the Good Times.

I'll have more from this Chris Standring CD next hour, and we'll also get into the new Norman Brown CD, Authentically Norman, as well. This is Ultra Blue with Storm on your Sunday Jazz Experience.

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7: 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It was 65 years ago when Sinatra's self-founded record label, Reprise Records, and the first single to be released on the new label was Sinatra doing Second Time Around. Love.

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Good morning. 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Norman Brown, a great talented guitarist, has a new CD called Authentically Norm. And I'm about ready to play several songs from this new CD for you. It came out this past Friday. So right now, here's the title track, Norman Brown, Authentically Norm, the Sunday Jazz Experience.

0: We are listening to Norman Brown, his new CD, Authentically Norman. And Norman talks about growing up in Kansas City.
1: Kansas City, Kansas. I grew up there. It was a beautiful experience growing up there, man. People ask me about that, and I always said there were no distractions. I got a chance to practice a lot. It was great, though. No, absolutely. And I used to go to Wichita because I competed in the NAJASE, National Jazz Education Association of Educators. They had a regional competition yearly for the local high school musicians. I would go up to Wichita and spend a nice weekend every year, compete in that. It was a lot of fun. It was amazing where I grew up on 7th Street in Kansas City. There was about a 5-block radius, north, south, east, and west around me. And it was nothing but musicians, man. I mean, across the street, there was a family that played everything. Next door, a drummer down the street. A couple of young people played bass and guitar, organist around the corner, you know what I mean? Gospel group on the next block. It was like two sets of twins. It was incredible, but I saw my brother playing one day in the living room, and it blew my mind, so I wanted to play. I used to sneak and play his guitar. So I did that for about a year, and he busted me one day. And he said, man, play me something. I played a little Jimmy I was trying to work on. And he said, wow, I didn't know you wanted to play it. He said, play anytime you want to play it. And that started it. He was kind of my champion. He and my family, as a matter of fact, my entire family, they were all supporting. But he in particular got me on the guitar, eventually got my father to buy me one for myself, and bought me my first real guitar, Gibson Les Paul Custom.
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0: Recently, students in Philadelphia enjoyed a special event at the Jazz for Freedom education program. 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
0: The program is designed to engage and inspire the next generation by connecting them with the arts. A biopic about jazz, blues, and pop vocalist Dinah Shore is moving forward, with Danny Glover serving as the executive producer. With her strong determination, Washington was able to transcend the expectations placed on black women and to blaze a trail for those that came after her. No release date has been announced yet. And that's the update this time. Steve Bauer, the Jazz Man, on your Sunday Jazz Experience. 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
0: Lounge. It's Final Friday this week, and at Walker's we're featuring blues. On Friday evening, the early show will feature the Ankle Biters, Feel the Blues. 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The late show at 8 p.m. features Made from Scratch, blues, swing, and jazz. And then on Saturday night, it's Indigo Soul, R&B, and Neo Soul music. 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

The latest there from Steve Oliver on the Sunday Jazz Experience and Dancing in the Sand. Peter White is a guest artist on that track with him. Back to the CD I'm featuring today from Chris Standring, Time of Change. Chris was with us here on our stage back in 2017. From his CD, Time of Change, here he is with Where Were You When?

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One more song now from Chris Standring, the new CD, Time of Change. This is Remember the Day.

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3: 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I'm your host, Kayla Shawn, and for the next 2 hours, we're going to explore the funkiest side of R&B. This track right here, written by Stevie for the legendary Shaka, is the epitome of So Funkified. Here's Tell Me Something Good on the R&B Juke Joint.

We are exploring the funkier side of R&B right here inside the R&B Juke Joint. And what's funkier than 36, 24, 36? Here's Brick House.

We're getting funkified here inside the R&B Juke Joint, and this classic track make you want to pull out those roller skates. 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

The R&B funk music era. Was it better in the 60s, 70s, or 80s? I think the 70s got it hands down. Here's Bootsy, I Rather, on the R&B Jukebox.

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0: You got me.
1: Yeah.
0: I'm coming at you. Get ready.
2: The scene when Snoop Dogg was vibing out to Bootsy in the movie Baby Boy. Classic. This is the R&B Juke Joint. Keep me locked in. More of your favorite rhythm and blues. Coming up next, the R&B Juke Joint, the home of R&B. And on this show, we explore all the genres within the genre known as rhythm and blues. And this track was Funkadelic's first platinum single, One Nation Under a Groove, baby, on the R&B Juke Joint.

We're rocking out to the funkiest side of things here inside the R&B Juke Joint. And this track was written by Roger Troutman, featured in the movie Any Given Sunday. And if I'm not mistaken, is he talking about a big girl? More Bounce to the Ounce by Zapp.

We're paying homage to the funk right here inside the R&B Juke Joint. And what was your favorite funk track back in the 70s and 80s? Well, this track went on to be sampled by Will Smith, Mariah Carey, and rapper Tupac. Who was funkier than Cameo in the 80s? Here's Candy.

Nice. You gotta love R&B. One thing about the funk music era, it didn't have to be fast and upbeat in order to be funky. Here's Computer Love on the R&B Juke Joint.

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And by the 2000s, the R&B funk music era was completely dead. But rapper slash actor slash singer Childish Gambino had a different plan. Here's Redbone on

We are paying homage to the funk. What is your favorite funk track? Tweet me now. It's at Kayla Radio. That's KLA. More of the R&B Juke Joint coming up next.

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6: Are you ready to get funky? Welcome back to the R&B Juke Joint with me, Kayla Sean, and we're exploring the funkier side of rhythm and blues. And who is more funky than the legendary Stevie? Here's Living for the City.

You know a song is amazing when you win 2 Grammys, but that's just how legends do. Shout out to Stevie Wonder. You're deep inside the R&B Juke Joint with me, Kayla, and we went from one legend. Now let's go to another. Here's Marvin Gaye.

Nice Marvin Gaye inside the R&B juke joint. And what's funkier than the movie Superfly? How about the theme song? Here's Freddy's Dead by Curtis Mayfield on the R&B juke joint.

Nice. We're getting funky inside the R&B juke joint. And who is funkier than Mr. Dynamite? Soul Brother Number One. Y'all know who I'm talking about. Here's James Brown.

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1: This record is...
0: But

Welcome back to the R&B Juke Joint with me, Kayla Sean, and we're exploring the funkiest side of rhythm and blues. I'm a proud member of the Divine Nine myself, but Q Dogs, y'all relax while I play this next track. Shout out to Omega Sci-Fi. Here's George Clinton, Atomic Dog, inside the R&B Juke Joint.

Nice. You're deep inside the R&B Juke Joint with Kayla. And when I was putting together this Funkified playlist, my mom asked, how do you know all that good music? And I was like, didn't you make me clean the house to it every Saturday morning? Here's BT Express. Do it.

We are paying homage to the funk. What is your favorite funk track? Tweet me now. It's at Kayla Radio. That's KLA. More of the R&B Juke Joint coming up next. We're paying homage to the funk with this track. Here's Carl Carlton with Bad Mama Jamma on the R&B Juke Joint.

We're getting funky inside the R&B Juke Joint, and the Mothership Connection album by Parliament was the epitome of getting funkified. Let's tear the roof off this mother sucker.

You're deep inside the R&B juke joint, and I think rhythm and blues is the mother of all music because it inspires so many other genres. We might be familiar with this track from the Salt and Pepper rendition with EU, Shake Yo Thang, but the Isley Brothers did it first.

Thank you so much for tuning in to the R&B Juke Joint with me, Kayla Sean. And on this show, we celebrate rhythm and blues and all the genres within it. I hope you enjoyed today's show. Remember to follow me on Instagram. That's at the R&B Juke Joint, the letter R, the letter N, and the letter B. Until next time, thanks for listening.

Bye. Bye.

Good afternoon. Welcome to another exciting Jazz Cafe right here on your radio. Thank you very much for tuning in this afternoon. Hey, hit me up on my Facebook page, Keith Marcellus Gardner. 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And the telephone number on our comment line, 804-310-1665. 804-310-1665. However, no pictures. It's all about the music right here inside the Jazz Cafe.

That means for Glennis Grace and All in Love is Fair. Keep Wonderboy Connor right here inside the Jazz Cafe on your radio. Thank you very much for tuning in. Here's Aaron Neville and Use Me on the Jazz Cafe.

Hawley and Up Top, Keith Wonder Boy Garner right here on the Jazz Cafe. Thank you very much for listening. Here's Randall Andrews and the number two and much on the Jazz Cafe.

0: It's the Quarter to My Time right here inside of the Jazz Cafe on your radio, right here on these exciting radio stations, actually. It's, looking at my writing, it says 26 minutes after the hour, 26 minutes after the hour. Keith Wonderboy Gardner here on the Jazz Cafe. Thank you very much for listening. Got some John Tropia on the other side of the break, so don't go nowhere, stay right here, and I will return with that good, exciting jazz music.
1: Alcohol at the end of a long day or week to relieve stress because alcohol creates short-term feelings of relaxation. But this might not be the best choice. Long-term overconsumption of alcohol can have negative health effects, and using alcohol to cope with stress and negative feelings can lead to psychological problems and depression. There are alternative ways to relieve stress. Consider activities that promote movement and relax the mind. Take a walk outside, read a lighthearted book, or take time to reflect about your weekly accomplishments. Aromatic teas are a healthier alternative, which can also have calming effects. Try seeing how these options make you feel in the long term. Wishing you health and happiness, this is Erica Monet Bram.
2: 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Let's talk about it.
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5: NBA Sunday, New York made it 6 straight wins. The Knicks got by the LA Lakers 112-110. OG Anunoby led New York. He had 25 points. Detroit beat up on Brooklyn 130-77. Cade Cunningham led the Pistons. He had 18 points, 12 assists, and 4 steals. Detroit's on top in the Eastern Conference with a record of 36-12. Jaylen Brown scored 30 points, had 13 rebounds as Boston hammered Milwaukee 107-79. And Toronto topped Utah 107-100. Other winners include Oklahoma City, Cleveland, San Antonio, Washington, the LA Clippers, and Miami. LeBron James has been added to the NBA's All-Star roster as a reserve. He will be in the game for a record 22nd season. NFL news, Arizona hires Mike LaFleur to be their new head coach. He had been the Rams' offensive coordinator and replaces Jonathan Gannon, who was fired in January. LaFleur is also the older brother of Green Bay's head coach, Matt LaFleur. And San Francisco has hired former Falcons head coach Raheem Morris to be their new defensive coordinator. He replaces Robert Saleh, who is now the head coach of the Tennessee Titans. Ty Miller, Power Sports. He gone.
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7: 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Be safe.

Buzz Incognito and Calibri. Keep one more going on the right hand side of Jazz Cafe on your radio. Here's Only Silk. And this one is called Take Me Away on the Cafe.

That's Mr. Russ Freeman, Summer Lovers. Keep Wonderful Garden right here inside the Jazz Cafe on your radio. Thank you very much for tuning in to this good music here. Here's Bobby Lyons, and this one is called Best of My Love right here inside the Jazz Cafe.

0: Too Much Time right here inside the Jazz Cafe on your radio. 57 minutes out of the hour, 57 minutes out of the hour. Keith Wonderboy, Gardner Real on the Jazz Cafe. Thank you very much for tuning in to this exciting music here. Coming up on the other side of the break, I got some more exciting music for you. I got some, I may change this song here. I may change this song to something else. So just hang in there and I will return with more good jazz. Don't you go nowhere.
1: Alcohol at the end of a long day or week to relieve stress because alcohol creates short-term feelings of relaxation. But this might not be the best choice. Long-term overconsumption of alcohol can have negative health effects, and using alcohol to cope with stress and negative feelings can lead to psychological problems and depression. There are alternative ways to relieve stress. Consider activities that promote movement and relax the mind. Take a walk outside, read a lighthearted book, or take time to reflect about your weekly accomplishments. Aromatic teas are a healthier alternative, which can also have calming effects. Try seeing how these options make you feel in the long term. Wishing you health and happiness, this is Erica Monet Bram.

0: 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We can use our voices and have the positive conversation that can stop this problem from growing in our community. Sexual violence thrives in silence. Let's talk about it.
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1: I'm Jerry Scott. Partial federal government shutdown in effect following the weekend lapse in funding. House Speaker Johnson predicting a resolution by tomorrow. No immediate vote scheduled, though, to end the stalemate. Democrats insisting on change to ICE and the like.
2: Body cameras should be mandatory. Masks should come off. Judicial warrants should absolutely be required, consistent with the Constitution, in our view, before DHS agents or ICE agents are breaking into the homes of the American people or ripping people out of their cars. We need to make sure that there are complete and independent investigations so that when ICE or DHS agents break the law, they are held accountable.
1: Top House Democrat Hakeem Jeffries on ABC's This Week. Partial shutdown affecting the Departments of Homeland Security, Defense, State, Treasury, Transportation, HUD. Meantime, following a federal judge's order that 5-year-old Liam Ramos and his father back home in Minnesota from that Texas ICE detention facility, two taken into custody January 20th, returning home from the boys' preschool. Deputy Attorney General Todd Blanche saying the Justice Department likely, quote, not pursuing new charges related to the Jeffrey Epstein matter, more than 3 million more DOJ Epstein files released on Friday. Blanche saying additional prosecution not likely despite what he calls, quote, horrible photographs and troubling email correspondence. Weather forecasters saying that powerful bomb cyclone causing record-breaking cold and snow in the south, temperatures in southern Florida reaching their lowest levels since 1989, and in Charlotte, some parts of the region with as much as a foot of snow. This year marks exactly 100 years since Carter G. Woodson establishing the first Black History Week in 1926. Veteran TV actor Damon Wilson passing away at age 79, his family saying due to cancer. Wilson perhaps best known for his role as Lamont opposite the late Red Fox in the 70s hit show Sanford and Son. I'm Jerry Scott on the Power News Radio Network.
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4: Police are investigating after a man was found dead in Fairfax County. Officers were called to the area of Route 29 and Rydale Road in Centerville Saturday. Investigators say a man was found dead near the roadway. No other information about the man or the cause of his death has been released. Football fans looking to book Super Bowl 60 trips are urged to watch out for scammers. Sarah Lee Kessler reports.
5: You're spending thousands of dollars to watch the Patriots play the Seahawks in person next Sunday in San Francisco, and that makes you a prime target for scammers.
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4: I'm Rebecca Hughes.
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8: Sunshine for today. Temperatures warming up to a high of 40 degrees. Mostly clear, cold tonight, 20. Clouds moving in, decreasing sunshine tomorrow, 45. Mixture of some rain showers and snow showers tomorrow night, 30. And partly sunny, 40 degrees midweek Wednesday. Thursday's outlook, sunny, 35. Partly sunny, 45 Friday. And on Saturday, sunny skies with a high in the mid-30s. I'm staff meteorologist Bill Jackman on the Virginia News Network.
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That means from Reggie Hines, we meet again. Keep wonderful going to Rain Side of Jazz Cafe on your radio. Thank you very much for listening. Here's Jeff Allison and Love Language on the Jazz Cafe.

jazz music from Go Away Walking on Clouds. Keep one the boy going there right inside the Jazz Cafe on your radio. Thank you very much for tuning in. Here's Keiko Matsui, Black Lion. I hadn't played this one in a while on the Jazz Cafe.

0: It's according to the time in front of me on the Jazz Cafe. The bottom of the hour. The bottom of the hour. Keith Wonderboy Garner right here on the Jazz Cafe. Thank you very much for tuning in. Got some Chuck Loeb on the other side of the break. But right now, we got sports.
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2: NBA Sunday, New York made it six straight wins. The Knicks got by the LA Lakers 112-110. OG Anunoby led New York. He had 25 points. Detroit beat up on Brooklyn 130-77. Cade Cunningham led the Pistons. He had 18 points, 12 assists, and 4 steals. Detroit's on top in the Eastern Conference with a record of 36-12. Jaylen Brown scored 30 points, had 13 rebounds as Boston hammered Milwaukee 107-79. And Toronto topped Utah 107-100. Other winners include Oklahoma City, Cleveland, San Antonio, Washington, the LA Clippers, and Miami. LeBron James has been added to the NBA's All-Star roster as a reserve. He will be in the game for a record 22nd season. NFL news, Arizona hires Mike LaFleur to be their new head coach. He had been the Rams' offensive coordinator and replaces Jonathan Gannon, who was fired in January. LaFleur is also the older brother of Green Bay's head coach, Matt LaFleur. And San Francisco has hired former Falcons head coach Raheem Morris to be their new defensive coordinator. He replaces Robert Saleh, who is now the head coach of the Tennessee Titans. Ty Miller, Power Sports. He gone.
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1: That is music from the Cannonball Alley Quintet, and that one is called Hill Philadelphia. Keep on the boy garden right inside the Jazz Cafe. Here's Dan Block and Smoke Signals right here inside of a Jazz Cafe.

That's music from Oscar Peterson, exactly like you, Keith Wonderboy Gardner, right inside the Jazz Cafe on your radio. Here's Arnie Shaw and Begin the B4UN, right here on the Jazz Cafe.

0: It's according to my time right here inside of the Jazz Cafe on your radio. 56 minutes out of the hour, 56 minutes out of the hour. I'm Keith Wonderboy Gardner. Thank you very much for tuning into the Jazz Cafe. We're going to have the Let's Static X Radio Dance with Lil Gull at the top of the hour. Everybody else is going to get some Pat Metheny on the Jazz Cafe. Don't go nowhere. Stay right here. Be right back, y'all.
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2: I'm Ed Gray. Throughout history, those who seek absolute power have attacked diversity, silenced dissent, and demanded conformity. Nazi Germany erased cultural and racial pluralism, dismantling institutions that promoted inclusion and truth. Today, we see similar efforts as leaders pressure companies to abandon diversity, equity, and inclusion, attempting to erase hard-fought progress. But God's kingdom thrives on diversity. Every nation, tribe, and tongue united in Christ. Suppressing diversity is not just a political issue, it's a spiritual battle. When leaders seek to silence conversations on justice and equity, we must ask, whose agenda are they serving? The world may try to rewrite history, but we are called to stand for truth. Are we willing to speak up when others remain silent?
3: There, beneath the surface. It waits for the silence, and then it starts slowly climbing its way up and around what we've built here in our town. It happens every day in our communities, schools, and workplaces. Sexual violence thrives when we remain silent about these crimes. We can use our voices and have the positive conversation that can stop this problem from growing in our community. Sexual violence thrives in silence. Let's talk about it.
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1: I'm Jerry Scott. Partial federal government shutdown in effect following the weekend lapse in funding. House Speaker Johnson predicting a resolution by tomorrow. No immediate vote scheduled, though, to end the stalemate. Democrats insisting on change to ICE and the like.
2: Body cameras should be mandatory. Masks should come off. Judicial warrants should absolutely be required, consistent with the Constitution, in our view, before DHS agents or ICE agents are breaking into the homes of the American people or ripping people out of their cars. We need to make sure that there are complete and independent investigations so that when ICE or DHS agents break the law, they are held accountable.
1: Top House Democrat Hakeem Jeffries on ABC's This Week. Partial shutdown affecting the Departments of Homeland Security, Defense, State, Treasury, Transportation, HUD. Meantime, following a federal judge's order that 5-year-old Liam Ramos and his father back home in Minnesota from that Texas ICE detention facility

0: two taken into custody January 20th, returning home from the boys' preschool. Deputy Attorney General Todd Blanche saying the Justice Department likely, quote, not pursuing new charges related to the Jeffrey Epstein matter, more than 3 million more DOJ Epstein files released on Friday. Blanche saying additional prosecution not likely despite what he calls, quote, horrible photographs and troubling email correspondence. Weather forecasters saying that powerful bomb cyclone causing record-breaking cold and snow in the south, temperatures in southern Florida reaching the lowest levels since 1989, and in Charlotte, some parts of the region with as much as a foot of snow. This year marks exactly 100 years since Carter G. Woodson establishing the first Black History Week in 1926. Veteran TV actor Damon Wilson passing away at age 79, his family saying due to cancer. Wilson perhaps best known for his role as Lamont opposite the late Red Fox in the 70s hit show Sanford and Son. I'm Jerry Scott on the Power News Radio Network.
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2: Police are investigating after a man was found dead in Fairfax County. Officers were called to the area of Route 29 and Rydell Road in Centerville Saturday. Investigators say a man was found dead near the roadway. No other information about the man or the cause of his death has been released. Football fans looking to book Super Bowl 60 trips are urged to watch out for scammers. Sarah Lee Kessler reports.
3: You're spending thousands of dollars to watch the Patriots play the Seahawks in person next Sunday in San Francisco, and that makes you a prime target for scammers.
4: Fake websites, fake reservation numbers.
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6: Sunshine for today. Temperatures warming up to a high of 40 degrees. Mostly clear, cold tonight, 20. Clouds moving in, decreasing sunshine tomorrow, 45. Mixture of some rain showers and snow showers tomorrow night, 30. And partly sunny, 40 degrees midweek Wednesday. Thursday's outlook, sunny, 35. Partly sunny, 45 Friday. And on Saturday, sunny skies with a high in the mid-30s. I'm staff meteorologist Bill Jackman on the Virginia News Network.
7: Hi, this is Lene. You're listening to Keith Wonderboy Gardner on the Jazz Cafe.

That's music from, I'm looking right at my writing. It said Jeffrey Smith, and that one is called When We Speak. Keep Wonder Boy Garden right here inside the Jazz Cafe. Here's Joe McBride and the Taste of Jazz right here on the Jazz Cafe.

minutes on Jeff Kashiwa and the Lucky One. Keith Winterboard on the right inside the Jazz Cafe on your radio. Thank you very much for listening. Here's Mindy Bear and Be Beautiful on the Jazz Cafe.

0: to my time right here inside the Chance Cafe on your radio, 29 minutes after the hour. 29 minutes after the hour. I'm Keith Wonderboy Gardner. Thank you very much for listening to the Cafe on this afternoon. Coming up on the other side of the break, got some more exciting music for you. Got some from the Crusaders. And we got sports, so don't you go nowhere. Stay right here.
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2: NBA Sunday, New York made it 6 straight wins. The Knicks got by the LA Lakers 112-110. OG Anunoby led New York. He had 25 points. Detroit beat up on Brooklyn 130-77. Cade Cunningham led the Pistons. He had 18 points, 12 assists, and 4 steals. Detroit's on top in the Eastern Conference with a record of 36-12. Jaylen Brown scored 30 points, had 13 rebounds as Boston hammered Milwaukee 107-79. And Toronto topped Utah 107-100. Other winners include Oklahoma City, Cleveland, San Antonio, Washington, the LA Clippers, and Miami. LeBron James has been added to the NBA's All-Star roster as a reserve. He will be in the game for a record 22nd season. NFL news, Arizona hires Mike LaFleur to be their new head coach. He had been the Rams' offensive coordinator and replaces Jonathan Gannon, who was fired in January. LaFleur is also the older brother of Green Bay's head coach, Matt LaFleur. And San Francisco has hired former Falcons head coach Raheem Morris to be their new defensive coordinator. He replaces Robert Saleh, who is now the head coach of the Tennessee Titans. Ty Miller, Power Sports. He gone.
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chunk of sugar. Keep wonderful going on the Rain Down the Jazz Cafe on your radio. Thank you very much for listening to this good, exciting jazz on this afternoon. Here's some more good music here for you. This one is from, I'm looking right at it, Kim Waters, In the Groove, right here inside of the Jazz Cafe.

0: that one's called Ain't No Stopping Us Now. Keep wanting to work on the right inside the Jazz Cafe on your radio. Thank you very much for listening to this good, exciting jazz here. Nancy Wilson, tell me the truth on the Jazz Cafe.
1: I must know. I've got to know. I have the feeling that you want to go.

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I've just got to know. Tell me the truth. I love you so. Tell me the truth.

Hey, that's going to do it for me. I've been enjoying playing the exciting music for you on the Jazz Cafe on this exciting afternoon. Appreciate you guys listening to me. Appreciate it very much. And thank you very much, Beverly and Sam and Felicia and Randy and the fine folks at Standing Cash Radio. That's loaded for letting me run my mouth on the microphone and play some exciting music for you on these exciting radio stations. I will be back next time to do it all over again on the Jazz Cafe. So now I'm going to turn these stations over to the people that it belong to, and I'm going to get out of their way, and I'm going to relax. So let me do that by saying this is Keith Warner, Boy Gardner, saying see ya next time. Take care. And as one of them will say very graciously,

I'm Steve Bauer, the Jazz Man, and I hope you can join me each week for Smooth Jazz USA, a program that gives you 2 hours of some of the best in smooth and contemporary jazz. I will also have smooth jazz news, a rock to jazz connection, Sinatra and Friends, and more. It's the music that your heart and ears want to hear. 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

What's up, everybody? Hello and welcome. Welcome to the weekend and welcome back to another Smooth Jazz Weekend. Thanks for hanging out with me. I'm Tina E., your favorite host, bringing you indie jazz and more. Only the best. We have a delicious show for you today, filled with mouth-watering melodies that's sure to satisfy your palate for music that's tasty and music that's fresh. Grab the earbuds and turn up the volume. Helping us get started in set one of this hour. On saxophone, we got Adrian Crutchfield with Slick. You can check him out at adriancrutchfield.com. And joining him on guitar, Kevin Jackson, featuring Nathan Mitchell with My Kinda Going On. 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

0: affectionately known as Uncle Jack. That was Jack's Jazz on guitar with 52 and a 35. And you can check him out on Instagram at Jack's Jazz. Wherever you're listening from, I hope you are feeling good. This is your time to exhale. You're listening to Indie Jazz and More. Only the best. It's the Smooth Jazz Weekend. We'll be right back.
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0: Thumping that bass, that was Brandon Lane with Moving Forward. You can find him on Instagram at All Soul Music. And joining him on saxophone, Cameron Ross with Jump. 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Set 2, that's coming up next. It's the Smooth Jazz Weekend. I'm Tina E.
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0: rich, concentrated, and silky smooth on saxophone. That was Jay Henry with Our Secret. 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And joining him on flute was Darnell White with Butterfly. 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Don't move. 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I'm Tina E.
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He's at blairbryantmusic.com. 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

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It's been an honor, an absolute pleasure. I'll see you next weekend. I'm Tina E.

I am Samaru RBA for the next 3 hours or so, playing for you the best of Bollywood dance and party music. If there's any song, dedication or request you would like sent out, all you can do is call, text, WhatsApp me on 1-866-386-5611. 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

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Also, welcome to each and every one of you who are logged on and listening, and hope I will be able to entertain you with the best of Bollywood music. So we'll get the music started one time with

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We're going to continue with the voices of Vishal Mishra, Vishal Shekhar, Shankar Mahadevan, Sunidhi Chauhan, and

birthday single from the year 2008, Dostana was the movie. We're gonna continue now with the voice of Badshah, Mamta Sharma, Kamal Khan, and the song is Munna Badnaam Hua, Munna Badnaam Hua. This is from the 2019 movie Dabang 3.

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We're going to continue with the song Tain by Sache Parampa, Shreya Ghoshal, Sache Tandon and Kausa Munir. Let's enjoy.

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2: 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That is Lehman Radio. I am Samaru, entertaining you with Bollywood dance and party music. We're going to continue with one from the 2002 movie Dev Das. And this one is done by Shreya Ghoshal, Kavita Krishnamurti, and KK with the song Dola Re Dola. 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

Yes, we're going to continue one from the movie Dave 2025. And this one is done by Raj Shekhar, Vishal Mishra, Mika Singh and Jyotika Tangri. The song is Basa Cheka. Let's enjoy.

Yes, that's the song Basar Majah. That's on the 2025 movie Dave. We're going to continue now with the voices of Kumar Sanu, Puris Narayan, Alka Yagnik, and the song is

Yes, we are going to continue with the music one time. Let it flow. We're going to have the voice of Raja Lakshmi and the song Sony Sony. This is a Telugu song. Let's enjoy on Lehman Radio's Disco Premi. No,

Yes, we're going to move it one from the year 2026. And this one is Dhurandhar, The Revenge. This one is Rang Dalal, Ole Ole. Let's enjoy on Lehman Radio's Disco Premi with me, Samaru. Oh, yeah, oh.

one movie, Dard, and this one is done by Kishore Kumar, Asha Bhosle, and the song is Jagmag Jagmag Si Mehfil. Let's enjoy on Lehman Radio. This is a classic for all those who love the classics on of Bollywood music.

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3: Yes, the number one station on the World Wide Web. I will always say that. I would like to say Sitaraman, divine blessings to Kamachi, who is logged on and listening. Also to Uncle Harry, to Auntie Ramdi. Again, best wishes on your birthday to you, Uncle Harry. And hope by the divine Lord's blessings, you will have lots more to come. Also to Jennifer and to Glenn and to everyone else who's logged on and listening. Hope you guys are enjoying the music. Even Nika as well. Even all those who are logged on and listening. Hope that you are enjoying the music. We're going to continue with the music more now from the year 2015 and the movie Diwana. We're going to hear the voice of Arjit Singh and the song Tukur Tukur. Let me see if I had the movie correct. Dilwale is the name of the movie. Dilwale, not Diwana. So the 2015 movie Dilwale. Here is Tukur Tukur by Arjit Singh. Welcome to each and every one of you. Hope that you are enjoying the music on the program. Sangeet, music with

Yes, we're going to continue with the voice of Sunidhi Chauhan, Ash King, and the song Se Amor, and from

coming up, disco style. This one is done by Puneet Rajkumar, and the song is Raj Di Raja.

With the next one, we're going to go back to the year 1996 for that one. And this one is done by Udit Narayan, Alka Yagnik, Adesh Srivasta, and the song is Din Dal Gaye Hai Ab To Jaane, and it's from the 1996 movie Dil Tera Deewana. Let's enjoy on Layman Radio. 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

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This is a title track from the 2026 movie with the same name. 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
1: 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Let's get right into the music, because it's a party in here right now. It's the Bollywood dance and party, Bollywood dance and party music. So we're going to continue with Shreya Ghoshal, Rehani, Nora Fatehi with Oh Mama Titima. This is a single released last year. Let's enjoy. I enjoy this one, Oh Mama Titima, by Shreya Ghoshal, Rehani, and Nora Fatehi.

Bollywood Dance and Party Music. This one is by Shashwat Sachdev, Simran Chowdhury, and the song is Laut Le Gaye. Let's enjoy.

Bollywood music on the go this evening on Disco Premi, Bollywood dance and party music. This one is by Hemant and Anupama. The song is a Pooling. Let's enjoy. This one is a Telugu song as well. Let's enjoy.

Yes, Pulinga. We're going to continue now with a classic from the end, 1975. And the movie Dharamveer. Dharamveer, alright. We're going to, the artist is Mukesh and Kanchan. The song is Tumne Kisi Se Kabhi Pyar Kiya. And the movie is Dharamatma is the name of the movie. Dharamatma from the year 1975. Let's enjoy Mukesh and Purnima.